If you're going to be up tomorrow morning with Jesse Duran in the morning around 7:20-ish, he's going to be giving away gift cards to Stater Brothers. So that's going to happen around 7:20 tomorrow morning for your Friday. It's Freddie Rivera. Thanks for having us on Cola 99.9 and Blondie.

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0: Right, so how long has this heat advisory been going on now? For like, what, 2 months?
1: Okay, that's probably an over-exaggeration, but it feels that way.
0: It could be back in the 80s. The 80s for most of the IE, starting sometime mid-week of next week. Take a look at the weather app when you get a chance. Pretty cool, huh? It's cold, 109.9.

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These summer concerts in the park. It was a big hit this year, wasn't it? I don't know what it was, but it was like a lot of people showed up and people were just like having a good time, partying, dancing, listening to the live bands. Cover bands sounded really good. Whether it was Ontario, Redlands, or wherever it was a big hit. Man, hope you're enjoying your Thursday night as we head into Friday Eve. It's Exposé on Cola.

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All right, tomorrow morning when you wake up around 7:45 with Jesse Duran in the morning, that'll be your first chance to win a four-pack to Six Flags Magic Mountain. 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

Oh, it feels like we made it. It's like right there, right? The eve of Friday. Such a good feeling that we're at the end of the week. It's Freddie Rivera, Cola 99.9.

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Trevor Stone in for Kevin Machado tonight. Happy Thursday. We made it. 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

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You can look forward to that. And 8:30, we have the 80s Lost and Found, a band from 1981. 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

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Check out Jesse Duran in the morning. Lauren and Melissa will have Cola Family Feud tomorrow morning at 8:20. They'll be giving away a pair of those tickets right here on Cola.

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Trevor Stone with you, in for Kevin Machado, doing 60 minutes commercial-free nonstop cola. 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I think that could be in our future. Kind of getting used to this 90-plus degrees.

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9: Happy Thursday night. Trevor Stone in for Kevin Machado. This is the 80s at 8. We're doing a full hour of 80s classics. The Police on the way. Tone Loke coming up by request. Shannon also, and Bob Marley right now. And the Wailers on the 80s.

Mountain has it all, and we're giving away family four packs. The Cola Summer Ticket Window, 7:45. We kick things off tomorrow morning, just about every hour of the workday. You got a pretty good chance of winning here on

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You know, on this day, 1991, the World Wide Web debuted as a meaning of assessing web pages on the internet. Tim Berners-Lee, inventor, thank you. www. Waste my time. We spend so much time online nowadays. It's good and it's bad, right? We have to balance it out. 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That's a good idea.

Cola 99.9, it's time. We've been waiting for this. The 80s Lost and Found. We do this Monday through Friday. Trevor Stone in for Kevin Machano tonight. And this one comes from 1981. This song is a little personal to me because I was about 11. And I remember the junior high dances at my local high school, junior high school, that is, being afraid to ask. Well, anyway, you don't need to hear all that. Okay, this comes from their album Escape, one of my favorites from Journey. The 80s Lost and Found, Who's Crying Now, from 1981 on Cola 99.9. 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

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Trevor Stone in for Kevin Machado. The Ontario Reptile Expo is going on at the Ontario Convention Center, returning August 8th and 9th, bringing together thousands of reptiles, vendors, animal experiences, hands-on activities for reptile lovers of all age. You know, when I was a kid, my sister and I had this big python around us. We took a picture at the Carousel Mall in San Bernardino, and my hair was really long. The guy kept saying, "Come on, girls, smile." And I was like, "I'm a guy, but I had long hair." This is back in the 70s.

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I don't know about you, but I'm pretty happy that it's not Monday. We're going into Friday, Friday Eve, with a big weekend ahead. You got any plans? Still don't have any. We're giving away family four packs of tickets to Six Flags Magic Mountain. They've got it all, and we're giving away those four packs for the COLA summer ticket window. 7:45, it kicks off tomorrow morning. You know, I went to Six Flags a couple years ago. I thought I could ride all the big rides. Went on X2 and Scream and all those. Man, I might be getting a little too old, but you could win them, though. 25.

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7: Happy Friday, Inland Empire. Jesse Duran's off. He's starting his weekend a little early. Melissa Chavez here to keep you company. Lauren, too. Good morning,
8: good
7: Lauren.
8: Good morning.
7: How are you doing today?
8: I'm doing good. A little tired.
7: Yeah. I mean, it's Friday.
8: It's Friday.
7: Yeah, but we made it. We're in the final stretch.
8: Thank goodness.
7: We're doing it together, and we want to make this Friday an awesome one for you. The COLA Summer Ticket Window opens at 7:45, and today's the final day to score those Magic Mountain tickets. 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
8: And Nearly Impossible Question coming up at 7:20. Jesse left Melissa a good one. And if you're the first one to guess correctly, you're going to win that $50 gift card to Stater Brothers Markets. Get some groceries.
7: Yeah, you can definitely use that. The kids going back to school, school lunches,
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7: 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Win your way to Pack Amp to see Boy George at 8:20. That's going to be an awesome show. All of that and more coming up this morning on COLA.

0: Thanks for waking up with us on Kola 99.9. Jesse's out today. Melissa and Lauren here. I had a total head in the cloud moments yesterday, Lauren. Was in the drive-through line at In-N-Out. I get up to the window to pay, and she says, "You had the double-double?" And I'm like, "No, a cheeseburger, protein style." And as the words roll off my tongue, I realize it's the first time I'm saying them. I never ordered at the speaker, you know, when you're supposed to give them the order. But I'm so used to the workers coming up to you and taking the order. That's how they do it a lot now. But it was hot, so they didn't have to be outside, which is great. I don't want them to be outside when it's so hot. But I didn't realize till I got up there that I had never even placed my order, and I felt so dumb. Oh. The cashier, though, she was really sweet. But then when I got up to the area where they give you the food, they were kind of taking a little bit longer because it was my fault.
1: You were the holdup.
0: I had totally thrown off their whole system, threw a wrench in their system. Yeah, I felt really bad. I know after you have a baby, when you're a new mom, they call that mom brain.
1: Yes.
0: Right? But my son is in college. My daughter's getting ready to finish up high school. This is her last year, so I can't really use that excuse anymore.
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1: Jesse's off today, starting his weekend early. Melissa and Lauren here. And Lauren, your family hit a major milestone yesterday. Levi's first day of school.
2: Yes, most definitely. So he went to TK. He has a late birthday, but he did fabulous. I thought he was going to cry, maybe like, I miss you, Mom. Don't let me go. Don't go. But no, he took it like a pro.
1: Settled right in.
2: Made some friends. Was talking and everything.
1: Like he had been there his whole life.
2: Exactly. When he came back, I was like, how did everything go? I met a friend, Mom. I played. And I'm like, did you eat your food, your snacks? Yes, I did, Mom.
1: Oh, man.
2: He's just loving it.
1: Living his best life.
2: The only thing is, my little 7th grader, Berlin, who's going to be like 12, was like, Mom, don't follow me to the bus stop. Don't watch me go. Don't take any pictures of me.
1: Oh, that's a fun age.
2: Totally.
1: Believe it or not, I can still remember what my kindergarten class looked like when I was like Levi's age. There was this long ramp up to the door. I was in B2. There were pieces of tape on the ground where you would sit with your name on it so you'd remember where to sit. Anyway, my mom says that on the first day of kindergarten, she kind of lingered at the door, was worried like you, wanted to make sure I was adjusting okay. And at one point, I looked up, saw her at the door, and I was like, go, Mom.
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Friday morning's been good to you. 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Jesse's actually off today. Melissa and Lauren here to keep you company on Cola. And we want to hear about that funny way you lost something. 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
2: Jesse's out today. Melissa and Lauren hanging out with you on Cola. Ever lost something in a funny way? 949-638-COLA, 949-638-5652. Would love to hear from you this morning. My daughter Ava was up at Lake Gregory recently for ASB. She and her friends were jumping on the inflatables. You've seen those on the water,
3: yeah,
2: right?
3: Of course.
2: Having so much fun, going high in the air. Well, in the process of one of those high jumps, her Apple Watch went flying. They searched for it afterwards, but it was long gone.
3: Right.
2: She was so bummed.
3: And she decided to wear her Apple Watch. I mean, it's waterproof, but...
2: Waterproof, so didn't have to worry about that. But I don't think it ever crossed her mind that it would come off when she was jumping up on those things. Hopefully, she'll be able to laugh at it eventually at some point. How about you, though? Ever lost something in a funny way? I found it kind of funny. I know she was a little distraught.
3: Yeah, that's always, like, not cool, especially when it's, like, something super expensive.
2: Yeah. But is there something you lost in a funny way? Would love to hear from you. 949-638-COLA.
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2: In Rialto on the 210 East at Riverside Avenue, a stalled vehicle to watch out for. It's blocking the right lane of the off-ramp. But other than that, Friday light for the most part. The 10, the 15, and the 215 looking good right now. Hope it stays that way. With your Cola Fast Traffic, I'm Melissa Chavez.

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0: 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I'm gonna hit this city.
1: Let's
0: before
1: go.
0: I leave, brush my teeth with a bottle of Jack. 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

0: Kesha on Cola 99.9. Melissa and Lauren hanging out with you. The funny way you lost something. Dennis, what was it?
1: Yeah, so I was going through the drive-thru, and I paid for my order with my bank card. And then when I got up, they gave me the receipt in the bag, and my bank card kind of fell because I lost balance of everything. And it fell right in between that thin little crack of the car and the emergency brake.
2: Oh, no.
0: That's no man's land.
1: It is forever in there.
0: So you lose your bank card. It's stuck in there. What did you do?
1: When I got my brakes checked and stuff, I asked them if they could try to get it, and they would have to take the whole entire middle console apart to get it.
0: Wow.
1: Like, right in that slot.
0: I think I would have just called B of A.
2: Yeah, for real.
0: Well, the good news is, if you can't get it,
2: that means nobody else can.
0: Right.
1: Yeah.
0: How about you? What was the funny way you lost something? We want to hear all about it.

0: The funny way you lost something. That's what we're talking about this morning on Cola 99.9. Jesse's off. Melissa and Lauren here taking your calls. 949-638-COLA. Lois, what was the funny way you lost something?
1: Okay, my husband and I traveled via motorcycle to the East Coast. Uh-huh. And so we had stopped in Kingman to get gas, and I went in and got ice. Mm-hmm. And we continued down the 40 miles later. All of a sudden, I'm going, I don't have my wallet. I'm patting all my pockets and my jacket and everything. And I don't have my wallet.
0: Oh, I know your heart just sunk. That's the worst.
2: So, Lois, what did your husband do?
1: Yeah, my husband's a type, point A to point B, no stopping.
2: Yeah.
0: Uh-huh.
1: We decided to go all 40 miles back to Kingman to see if I had left it at the, you know, truck stop. And no one had claimed a wallet. So we went then back the 40 miles slowly, seeing if we could find it on the road. Back where I had realized I had lost it, there it laid in the fast lane in the pullout area.
0: No way.
2: Oh, my goodness.
0: So you didn't lose it at the rest stop. It fell on the road, and you actually found it.
2: That's
0: like
2: a miracle.
0: A scene out of a movie.
1: Found it. The joker behind us says, oh, yeah, I did see papers flying out the back of your bike.
0: Oh, well, that would have been useful information to
2: Thanks,
0: have earlier.
2: Husband.
0: How about you, though? Ever lost something in a funny way? Would love to hear about it this morning. 949-638-COLA. Give us a call.

0: Jesse Duran in the morning.
1: Cola every morning, all day, every day.
2: Jesse's off today. Melissa Chavez here. Lauren, too, your Magic Mountain tickets up for grabs at 7:45. Be listening for that. Right now, though, the funny way you lost something. Valerie, tell us your story.
3: I'm getting off the elevator after checking out of the hotel. As I'm crossing over into the lobby, my phone falls down into that shaft of the elevator.
4: That's like the death trap.
2: Oh, no.
3: There's about a half an inch opening. Yeah, and I hear it hit. Boom, boom, boom, boom. Three floors down, it's down at the very bottom.
2: Oh, what a nightmare.
4: Seriously.
2: So what'd you do?
3: Security wraps me up with caution tape. I'm like a crime scene. The guy's like, you need to stay there, ma'am. I'm like, okay, I can't go anywhere. I don't have any keys. I can't get back into a room. Stuck. I can't call my people who are out in the parking lot ready to go back home. And 2.5 hours later, they finally find somebody with keys on the very bottom floor, which is like a dungeon, I guess, in Vegas. And they get my phone.
4: Victory!
2: They saved the day!
3: And it was uncracked everything.
2: You are so lucky. We also have Albert on the line. What's the funny way you lost something?
5: I lost my wife's ring. To go do her nails in Whittier.
4: Uh-huh.
5: And we were sitting there, and as she was doing her nails, she noticed that she was getting all that pottery stuff and all that stuff on her ring. So she takes her ring off and gives it to me, so I put it on my pinky. As we're sitting there, I was like, I gotta go to the restroom. So I went to the restroom, and I went to number one. When I was done, I walked out of the bathroom, and I quickly noticed that I was missing the ring, that it was gone.
2: No.
4: Oh, man.
5: Yeah, it was gone. So I backtracked everything. I went through the trash cans, everything I did, you know. And finally, I asked the manager if I could see the cameras. He showed me the cameras, and he noticed that I was wearing the ring when I walked in, but I was not wearing it when I walked out.
2: Did it get flushed down the toilet?
5: That's the only thing I could think of, is that when I was shaking or whatnot, you know, doing my number one, I shook it in the toilet. So I was not done. I was like, I got to find this ring. My wife was kind of depressed. I end up asking him, do you have a septic tank?
4: Uh-oh.
2: Oh.
5: And he says, yeah, we got a septic tank. And I go, well, I'm going to go through it.
4: I knew this is where it was headed.
2: Oh, man, good husband.
5: Yeah, I got to go through it. I mean, I'm the man, you know, that I am, and I got to find it. So I took the septic tank apart, took the pump out, everything. I just took it apart, and I was going through the whole thing, and I was getting myself, you know.
2: Oh, that is so gross.
5: Yeah, it was bad. But to make a long story short, I didn't find it.
2: Oh, so you did it for nothing.
4: All that work.
5: No, I didn't find it. So we kind of accepted the fact that I lost it, and I was going to get her another one eventually.
2: Mm-hmm.
5: So we take off. An hour goes by. We got home, and because I was full of dookie, you know, I started taking my clothes off. When I took my pants off, the ring fell out.
4: Wow.
2: You had put it in your pocket?
5: I was wearing sweats, so when I was doing my number one and I was shaking, I guess it fell into my sweats, and it got caught on the rubber band part of my sweats on the bottom. So
2: oh
5: when
2: my
5: I
2: gosh.
5: Took my pants off, it fell out, and we found it, and I was like, oh, my God, babe, look, come here. And I go, look on the floor, and she goes, and she's just is all excited. So we were so happy that day.
2: Oh, man, happy for you. That could have ended a lot differently.
4: Kind of an expensive loss.
2: Uh-huh. The funny way you lost something, tell us about it, 949-638-COLA.
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2: 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A stalled vehicle to watch out for. It's blocking the right lane of the off-ramp. With your Cola Fast Traffic, I'm Melissa Chavez.

Happy Friday, Melissa and Lauren hanging out with you on Cola. Jesse Duran starting his weekend early. 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
1: A medical emergency stopped Earth, Wind & Fire from performing in San Francisco at their concert last night with Lionel Richie. The legendary group put up a post on Instagram saying the issue involved a band member, but didn't give specifics regarding who. The Earth, Wind & Fire show will be rescheduled for a later date. And no one saw this coming. Hillary Duff's currently on the Lucky Me tour, and at her Madison Square Garden show on Wednesday, Duff brought out Good Charlotte to perform, which might be a whatever moment if Hillary and Joel Madden of Good Charlotte didn't have a history, but they dated in the 2000s. Remember?
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1: We're pretty serious for a couple of years. We saw them everywhere together. Obviously, no bad blood over that breakup, though. Joel's married to Nicole Richie now, we all know, and she was at the concert, too, having a good time. One happy family. That's your scoop. Coming up on Cola, the nearly impossible question for your hookup to Stater Brothers Markets.
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1: 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Been a mellow start to the Friday commute. In Upland right now on the 10 West at Euclid, some tire tread to watch out for in lanes. But other than that, things looking good on the 210, the 15, and the 215. With your Cola Fast Traffic, I'm Melissa Chavez.
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1: On Cola 99.9, Jesse's out today. Melissa and Lauren hanging out with you, and we want to hook you up with groceries from Stater Brothers Markets. 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Lauren, what do you think? 56% of drivers say they've done this at least once.
2: Okay, so a little more than half.
1: Yes.
2: A tiny bit.
1: Uh-huh.
2: I am thinking, because I'm going to be truthful. I've done this before. I say cut off somebody.
1: At least once.
2: At least once.
1: Because you just felt like the moment called for it.
2: The moment called for
1: it. You were justified.
2: I was justified.
1: How about you? What do you think? 56% of drivers say they've done this at least once. 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
0: 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Summer is here. Families taking vacations, kids out of school, everyone enjoying the sunshine. The last thing you want is for a car accident to ruin it all. But if the accident wasn't your fault, remember this. You don't need broken bones to have a case. 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
7: It's Jesse Duran's Nearly Impossible Question.
8: 56% of drivers say they've done this at least once. That's today's Nearly Impossible Question. Lauren from San Bernardino.

0: It's the Nearly Impossible Question on Cola 99.9. Jesse's out today, starting his weekend early. Melissa and Lauren with you. 56% of drivers say they've done this at least once. Lauren in San Bernardino, what do you think?
1: What about if they forgot where they parked?
0: Forgot where they parked.
2: Oh, man, guilty, guilty, guilty.
0: I've done that more than once, actually. Have you?
1: Probably at least once, yeah.
0: And that's why you got it right.
2: Oh, my gosh, Lauren.
0: Ooh, congratulations. Yay. 56% of drivers have forgotten where they parked at least once.
1: Wow. Yeah, I go to a lot of events, so that's what I don't want to forget. So I was trying to take a picture or write it down.
0: Very smart. Yeah. So you won't lose your car anymore, and you just got hooked up with $50 to Stater Brothers Markets. Congratulations.
1: Oh, thank you.
0: You're welcome. Treat yourself to 90th anniversary specials as Stater Brothers.

0: feeling me? Let's do something. Let's make a bet.
1: 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Jesse Duran in the morning.
2: Jesse has the day off. Melissa and Lauren here. We've been talking this morning about that funny way you lost something. Loving these stories. Scott, what happened?
3: First time in Hawaii. Multiple families in Hawaii. I go to the car rental place. I deny all the car rental insurance. My brother-in-law, my sister-in-law, they spend an extra $700-$800 on all the car insurance.
4: Okay.
3: My brother-in-law goes to the beach, loses a key in the ocean in Maui.
2: Oh, no.
4: Loses that key. Oh, my goodness.
3: We had to call a tow truck. 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
4: You're kidding me.
2: Of course.
3: So he had to pay like an extra $1,000. And I'll never forget that story. And it sucked because they covered every other thing. You could even have, they even said like you can have blood and bodily fluids and it covers all that stuff.
2: Don't lose your key. Can't help you with that.
3: It was crazy. Yeah.
2: Sounds like it. Hey, don't forget the Cola Summer ticket window opens at 7:45 for your Magic Mountain tickets.
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2: A fire in Chino Hills on the 71 North at the 91. Lots of smoke coming from the right shoulder. Please be careful through there. And some slowing because of an accident in San Bernardino. It's on the 215 South at Mill Street, blocking the second lane. With your Cola Fast Traffic, I'm Melissa Chavez.

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0: Scoop is on Cola 99.9 with Melissa Chavez.
1: Tom Holland, according to the Daily Beast, tried a dehydration trick for his shirtless scene in Spider-Man Brand New Day. Holland reportedly did not drink water for the whole day before the scene.
2: Okay.
1: Tom says, I tried to see if it would make a difference, and the only thing it did was just really make me feel grumpy. I think you're only bloated by water if you drink it right before something, but it's not like it lingers like carbs. But then again, I'm not a scientist, so.
2: We'll never know.
1: Yeah.
2: I guess.
1: Deadline Hollywood says a Joe Dirt sequel is in the works at Fox, but this is an animated series. So, of course, David Spade will voice the title character, also serve as an executive producer. The project comes 25 years after the original film. I'm all in when it's anything with David Spade. I love him. He's so funny. And Neil Armstrong's childhood home is for sale. The Ohio property is listed for $430,000. Armstrong's old bedroom sits at the top of a creaky stairway, and a retired teacher who owns it right now says there's a basement wind tunnel and model planes that show how he tested his ideas out as a kid.
2: That's cool.
1: Uh-huh. That's your scoop. I'm Melissa Chavez. Coming up, your tickets to Boy George with a Cola Family Feud.
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1: An accident in San Bernardino on the 215 South at Mill Street. It's blocking more than one lane. Reports say it involves a spill of some sort. And a fire in Chino Hills on the 71 North at the 91. A large amount of smoke coming from the right shoulder. 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

Happy Friday. Hope you're having a good one so far. In just a little bit, we're playing the Cola Family Feud. Woo-hoo. Your chance to take Lauren on to win your way to see Boy George and Culture Club.

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1: Jesse has the day off. Melissa and Lauren here to keep you company. I've been talking about that funny way you lost something. Lewis, let's hear it.
2: Well, I was at Disneyland on Tom Sawyer's Island. And you know how they had that little bridge? It was on barrels that floated in the water?
1: Yeah.
2: Well, the kids were rocking it back and forth. I figured, no big deal. I'd go ahead and go across it anyway. Well, it was rocking a little harder than I thought. I went one way. My glasses went the other.
1: No.
2: And that was the last I saw. I asked one of the Disneyland employees, like, what do I do? And they said, well, we'll send divers down after the park closes. But I don't think they did. I never saw the glasses again.
3: I'd be shocked if they actually sent legit divers down there to look for stuff.
1: I feel like they probably do, and I can't even imagine all of the stuff they find down
3: treasures.
2: I'm sure there's a lot more than my glasses were down there.
1: Yeah, your glasses definitely weren't alone. So did you have to go get new ones, I'm assuming?
2: Oh, yes. I never saw them again.
1: Oh. We also have Dennis on the line. That funny way you lost something.
4: Yeah, so I was going through the drive-thru, and I paid for my order with my bank card. And then when I got up, they gave me the receipt in the bag, and my bank card kind of fell because I lost balance of everything, and it fell right in between that thin little crack of the car and the emergency brake.
3: Oh no!
1: That's no man's land.
4: It is forever in there.
1: So you lose your bank card, it's stuck in there. What did you do?
4: When I got my brakes checked and stuff, I asked them if they could try to get it, and they would have to take the whole entire middle console apart to get it.
1: Wow.
4: So right in that slot.
1: I think I would have just called B of A.
3: Yeah, for real.
1: Well, the good news is, if you can't get it,
3: that means nobody else can.
1: Right.
4: Yeah.
1: So many great calls this morning on the funny way you lost something. I feel like we all now know what not to do.
3: Yes. PSA.
1: Hey, your chance to play the Cola Family Feud next.
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0: you from San Jacinto. You're our contestant on the Cola Family Feud.
1: No, it got through.
2: Yeah.
0: Here's the deal. You'll be playing against Lauren, and the goal is to get the higher answer on each board. You'll get to answer first each time, though, so there's a little bit of an advantage. Got it?
1: Got it.
0: All right, here we go. Let's play the feud. Top five answers on the board. Name a type of cheese you would put on a sandwich. What do you think, Henry?
1: American cheese.
0: American cheese, I love that on a grilled cheese sandwich. That came in at number 3. Lauren, two things beat that.

0: do you think? Name a type of cheese you put on a sandwich.
1: Swiss?
0: Swiss. I would personally never put that on a sandwich. It's my least favorite. But it came in at number two, which means the round goes to Lauren. Number one was cheddar. Number four, my personal fave, provolone. And number five, mozzarella. Moving on to the next one, Henry. Let's see if you can get this. Top five answers on the board. What might a person do that makes them look guilty even if they aren't? What might they do that makes them look guilty even if they aren't? What do you think?
2: Stutter.
0: Stutter is the number two answer on here. One thing beat that, Lauren. What do you think it is?
1: I believe it's the eyes looking away.
0: Avoid eye contact is the number one answer.
2: Yay,
0: Henry,
2: Lauren.
0: Lauren's on fire today. Number three was sweat. Number four, fidget. You know, you can't stay still. And number five, laugh. Okay, let's give you another shot here. I've got my fingers crossed for you this time, Henry. All right. Top three answers on the board. Name something you shouldn't do at a funeral. What do you think?
2: Laugh.
0: Laugh is on the board. It's the number two answer.
1: Wow, yeah.
0: But one thing beat that, Lauren. Name something that you shouldn't do at a funeral.
1: Oh, dang. Okay, I'm going to say talking on the phone.
0: Talking on the phone, not on this list. The top answer is something you do on your phone. It's take selfies.
1: Oh.
0: That means the point goes to Henry. Oh, also job, on Henry. Here was flirt. And because you got this last one, we're going to hook you up with those Boy George tickets.
2: Oh, yeah.
0: Congratulations. Boy George and Culture Club coming to Pack Amp Sunday, September 6th. And you'll be there to see the show.
2: Thank you very much. Ladies, have a good day.
0: You're welcome. 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

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Got a request for Sarah out of Montclair this morning for some Bonnie Tyler. That's coming up in minutes. But right now, it's Bob Marley and the Wailers on Cola.

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One of my favorite George Michael songs, One More Try. It's Kevin Machado in for Sidney Davis on this Friday. It's cold at 99.9. And we're going to give you another try for those tickets to Six Flags Magic Mountain. 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

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It's called a 99.9 Kevin Machado in for Cindy Davis. And the OC Fair continues this weekend down in beautiful Costa Mesa. Colby Calier in concert tomorrow night at the fair. 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

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Well, heat advisory through the weekend, mostly sunny and hot, highs in the low hundreds. Right now, cloudy 92 in Riverside and Nelly Furtado on Cola.

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Hey, have a great weekend. That's it for me, Kevin Machado. Stay close. Freddie Rivera coming up next. And next hour, around 2:40, going to give you a chance to win a four-pack of tickets to Six Flags Magic Mountain from Cola 99.9.

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0: 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The sound of summer in Southern California. Sunny.

it's safe to say that we pretty much made it. We made it to the weekend. Well, almost. Just a few hours left in the day. It's Freddie Rivera checking in. Three chances to get you into Six Flags Magic Mountain. One is coming up, 2:40. Second one is coming up at 3:40. And then the third one is going to be around 4:10 to get you in. Today, Friday. Happy Friday, by the way. It's Cola.

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1: Roger Daltrey of The Who. A great night out with his electric acoustic band performing Who hits. Who rarities and gems from his solo career. Roger Daltrey.

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Cool adventures coming up for summer, for the rest of summer. Except don't ask the kids, because most of them, or a lot of them, are already back in school. Happy Friday, by the way. A 97-year-old is still doing adventures. She just set the Guinness World Record for the oldest wing walker. You know what a wing walker is? You know those stunt planes with the person strapped to the top of them? That was her. Yes. I'll post a video. It's called a...

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Well, there's a SIG alert on the 210 freeway eastbound between Mountain Avenue and Baseline. 210 freeway between Mountain Avenue and Baseline, blocking three right lanes due to a fire and SIG alert. So if you can avoid the 210 eastbound.

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Every time we play that song on Cole, I think about how amazing that song would have been live. To see it live, man. All that energy. It's Cole at 99.9. Freddie Rivera coming up at 3:40. Another chance for you to win.

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0: Cola. 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
1: Ah, you know what I was waiting for? You guys, where did you call it? I was just doing my lawn right now.
0: It's hot right now, Caesar. 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You should wait till it gets cooler.
1: Oh, you know what? I know. 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
0: Ah, fair enough. Fair enough. You know what you got to do. 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
1: Yes, what can I do?
0: You got to pick a day to go to Six Flags Magic Mountain because you won.
1: Yeah! Thank you, guys. Appreciate it. Thank you.
0: You're welcome, Caesar.
1: God. Thank you very much. Thank you.

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0: We're Kula 99.9. The sound of summer in Southern California. Summer.

There was a SIG alert on the 210 eastbound in Upland. Looks like it's been cleared, so that's good to go. 10 freeway, though, there's a stall near the right lane in Fontana. So 10 freeway has pretty major backup up until Montclair, it looks like. So, yeah, welcome to Friday traffic. Let me get home already.

Six Flags Magic Mountain. Four tickets, yours, be caller 10, and you'll win 949-638-COLA. That's 949-638-COLA. 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
2: Yes, it is Friday. Happy Friday to you, too.
1: Annie, you're caller 10. You're going to Magic Mountain.
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1: Yay!
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1: 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I know the kids are back in school, but we aren't.
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You know, oddly enough, out of all the freeways that go west to east, east to west, it looks like the 91 is actually the better option going eastbound compared to the 210, the 10, and the 60 right now anyway. It's Cola.

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Beginning Monday on Cola 99.9, we're going to be giving out tickets to Legoland California Resort. First chance to win. He's going to be with Jesse Duran in the morning, Monday, 7:45 a.m. right here on Cola.

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13: 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Hey, it's Lauren from the Kola Weather Center. Tonight we're going to have a low of 68 degrees and a hot day tomorrow with highs near 104. 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